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0: 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Hallelujah.
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Okay, alright. 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
1: Praise the Lord, everybody. 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

0: of the Lord. 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
2: Yeah, Tim.
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Now listen, I'm not a false prophet. Don't you be a false receiver. But everybody in this room, that God has given you vision. He's put purpose in your belly. I want you to lay hands on somebody's shoulder and tell them you have a finisher's anointing. Some of us have always found ourselves starting things but never finishing. You hear me, Leonie? We always had good ideas where we start and never finish. But I feel a finisher's anointing in this room. Hey! He told Joshua, you may not have it in your hand, but wherever the soles of your feet shall tread, I'm going to give it to you as a possession. I need somebody to just make about three steps and shout, I'm in it right now.

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And what it says is every time

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0: in the choir stand. 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

I was sitting in the kitchen and I was like, Lord, what am I gonna do? I have all of these responsibilities, all of this going on, and it seems like I'm doing everything I can for you and everything is just going opposite. Anybody ever been there where it seems like you were doing all you knew to do and still you took two steps forward and you took five steps back and you're saying, God, what in the world is going on? And I was sitting in my kitchen and I didn't understand it. And then these words came. I said, Lord, you are good.

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I'm going to lead the session of prayer. And I want you to think of an island right now. Maybe from that island, you may have a family member that's on that island. Just think of that island. Abaco in the north or all the way down to the south in Ackles, whoever it may be. So now that you have that island in your mind, let's pray. Father, we thank you. Just like the song says, God, we thank you. Thank you, Father God, for your protection so far during this hurricane season. Lord, we are grateful, Father. We do not stand as a prideful people. But Father God, we stand, Father God, as a people that's thankful, Lord. We have seen, Father God, your grace keep us. We've seen, Father God, your mercy sustain us. We've seen, Father God, what you can do, Father God, when a people pray. So, Father God, we come before right now and we cover our nation during this volatile season, Father. And Lord God, we pray, Father God, for every island of the Bahamas, Father God. We thank you for Abaco, God. We thank you for Freeport, God. We thank you for the Berry Islands. We thank you for Bimini, Father. We thank you for Andros. We thank you for Nassau, Father. We thank you for Eleuthera. We thank you for Cat Island. We thank you for Acklands, Father. We thank you for San Salvador. We thank you, Lord God, that, Father, there is a chain of protection round about these islands even now. And Father God, we pray, Father God, that even as we are praying, Father, that there are a mobilization of angels, Father God, in the mighty name of the Lord Jesus. Father God, we pray, Father God, and Father God, we cover, Father God, the waters even now, Father God. We cover, Father, the atmosphere, Father God. We cover, Father God, hallelujah, Father God, even Father God, the tides, Father. We pray, Father, in the name of Jesus, that your protection, your power, Father God, will keep us during this hurricane season. Father, we pray, Father God, in Jesus' name, that God, you would continue to rise up a people, Father God, that would pray, Father God, that will cover, Father God, this nation. So, Father, in the name of Jesus, we pray, Father God, for your blood, Father God, to cover, for your blood to sustain. Father God, we thank you, Lord God, that even though, Father, there may be hurricanes that will form, Father, thank you that they do not, Father God, have to hit, Father God, any island or any land, Father. But Father God, in the mighty name of the Lord Jesus, that Father God, wherever, Father, may be coming off the coast of Africa, Father. Lord God, we pray, Father God, let it deviate, Father, and let it go back into the waters, God, in the mighty name of the Lord Jesus Christ. Lord, in Jesus' name, every cyclone, God, that may be forming, God, Father, we pray, Father, in Jesus' name, allow it, Father God, to dissipate, Father God, in the waters, God. In the name of Jesus, God, we pray by your Holy Ghost that there will be supernatural agents in the water, Father, to break up storms, God, in the mighty name of the Lord Jesus Christ. And Father God, we pray, Lord, in Jesus' name, create, Father God, a hedge, God, round about, Father God, these islands and keys, God, in the name of Jesus Christ. And Lord God, we pray, Lord, that Father God, we pray, Father, against destruction, God. We pray, Father God, against turmoil, Father God. Lord, those, Father God, that has been speaking destruction, Father, we do not part with them, Lord, but Father God, we speak life in the name of Jesus. So, Father, thank you for your keeping power. Thank you for your grace. Thank you, Father God, that you are still merciful. And Father God, we thank you that because, God, there are still righteous in the land, that Father God, we pray that you would hear our cry, hear our prayer, Lord, that Father God, there will be a turning to you, Father God, to cover and to keep these islands, we pray. We do not partner, Father, with the people, Father God, that has been speaking destruction. But Father God, we speak life. For you have come that we may have life and have it more abundantly in the name of Jesus. So thank you. Thank you, God. Oh, glory to Jesus. Thank you, Father. Thank you, Jesus.
Because God, you've never seen the righteous forsaken, nor his seed begging bread. So Father God, we don't come begging, Father, but we come from a place, Father God, of faith that we've seen you do this before. And Father God, we trust you to do it again. Cover the waters. Cover, Father God, our defense force boats that are in the waters. We pray that God cover them in Jesus' name. Father God, those, Father God, Nanda Bakanzuta. Those, Father God, Father, that are praying over the waters demonically. Those, Father God, that have altars in the waters, Father. We pray in the name of Jesus. Pray that you break up every altar. Every altar that has been set up in the ocean. Every altar that has been set up, Father God, in Jesus' name. We pray, God, that you will break it up in Jesus' name.

declares to be to naught. In the mighty name of those, Father God, that have been releasing destruction in prayers, Father, we thank you, Lord God. But Father God, we Father God, now we lay a barrier over them now. In the name of Jesus. And Father God, every prayer that has been released, Father God, hallelujah, in terms of destruction, Father God, it will not be answered. And Father God, we thank you, God, for your keeping power, your sustaining power over us during this harvesting season. We bless you, we honor you, and we give your name praise. Now, can you lift up a praise to God that he has heard you? Hallelujah.

Father, we bless you. We honor you, God, this morning. Hallelujah. Father God, thank you for the outpouring of your spirit. Mighty God, we give you praise and we honor you today, God. We worship you in spirit and in truth and in the beauty of holiness. And so, God, we invite you, God, to tabernacle with us today, God. We need you, Father God. Hallelujah. Like the morning needs the sun, we need your Holy Spirit. Mighty God, to tabernacle with us, God. Hallelujah, God. Hallelujah. Like the desert needs the rain. Hallelujah. We give you glory and praise, God. We need you. We are here for you this morning, Jesus. We hunger and thirst for you, Spirit of the living God. Rest upon us now, God. Access our hearts, access our minds, access our bodies in the name of Jesus. We call forth the fire of the Holy Ghost. Hallelujah. As we are in this house on one accord. Hallelujah. Like on the day of Pentecost when they were on the in the upper room. Mighty God, clothing as on fire, and your Holy Spirit came and at rest. And so, God, like an empty pitcher to a full fountain, God, we lift up our cups to you. God, we are empty, God, and we need a refilling this morning, God. So pour it out, pour it out, pour it out, pour it out, pour it out, pour it out in this room, pour it out from aisle to aisle. Hallelujah, from seat to seat. God, we need you. We are desperate for you, Lord. We hunger and thirst for righteousness, God. Your Holy Spirit, the Spirit of truth, hallelujah, that will lead us into all truth. We thank you for your Holy Spirit that will lead us and teach us, hallelujah, the ways of the kingdom. God, we bless you on this day. God, we need you, God. Hallelujah. Thank you, Lord. We need you more than life itself, God. And because your loving kindness is better than life, our lips praise you, Jehovah God. You are worthy of all praise. You are worthy of all glory and all honor. So God, we ask, God, hallelujah, that you will dwell among us today, Father, that every need will be met, God. We thank you for hearts that are open to receive now in the mighty name of Jesus. Thank you, hallelujah, for the spirit of revelation, the spirit of understanding, God, the spirit, Father, of love, the spirit. May it access our hearts today, God, as we, Father God, wait on you, Father, with everything that is in us, God. We thank you that you are king over the flood. Father, in the midst of whatever someone might be going through this morning, God, that one that might want to give up, we say, Holy Spirit, access their heart and access their minds, God, in the name of Jesus, Lord God. Hallelujah, that they would not want to commit suicide. Holy Spirit, that one that feels that they cannot go the next step, Father God, encourage them by your Holy Spirit this morning, God. We give you honor and we give you praise, for you are worthy. You are worthy of all praise.

Yes, God, for fresh fire on this morning, Jesus. The one that might be burnt out, God. Hallelujah, Lord. We fan the flames this morning, Jesus. Ignite the fire, God. We ask that you would shake us again, God. Shake us with your glory. Shake us with your presence. Shake us with your anointing. Shake us, God. Shake us again. Sometimes we feel like giving up. Sometimes we are discouraged. But I thank you, God. Hallelujah, that you are with us and we are with you. So we will not be afraid. We will not be fearful. Thank you, God, for sending your Holy Spirit. In you there is light. And there is no darkness at all. And so I thank you for breaking out in this house today, God. Hallelujah. From the east to the west, the north and the south, God. Those that are watching online, those. Hallelujah. Thank you, Father. Those that do not have your holy presence, God, with the evidence of speaking in tongues. Mighty God, fall fresh rain supreme in this house today. We need you, God. How could we live without you? How could we breathe without you, God? How could we survive without you, God? There is no hope for living if you are not in it, God. And so come in our midst. Be in our midst today, God. Our families, be in their midst, God, today, God. Strengthen, Father, those that are weak and feeble. Bring healing right now, God. Hallelujah. We know you to be Rapha. We know you to be Jireh, the one that provides, the one that heals. You are our banner, and we say thank you. Hallelujah. You are our peace in the midst of the storm. And so, great God, we give you praise for the fire of your presence. And so we lift our hands, we lift our hearts in surrender, God, not our will, but let your will be done in this house today, in the mighty name of Jesus. Hallelujah. No one leaving the way they came. Thank you, Father, they came in empty. But God, when they leave today, they will be filled. Hallelujah. Filled to the overflow in the name of Jesus. We honor you, King Jesus. You are the source of our existence, God. You are the apex of our creation, Jesus. Hallelujah. And so we surrender our everything to you, God. We surrender everything to you, Jesus. Hallelujah, hallelujah. We thank you, God, that even on this day, as we recognize our fathers and as we pray for the gathering, God, hallelujah, God, we are targeting the fathers. Operation Save the Fathers. Operation Save our husbands. Operation Save our sons. In the mighty name of Jesus, thank you for the influx of men, God, the men that are on the basketball courts this morning, God, who've chosen to be on the courts rather than be in your house. For whatever reason, God, we are praying for the spirit of the gatherer, God. Hallelujah, that we will go into the highways and the byways that you will give us this house. The strategy, God, the spiritual divine intelligence, God, and how we can get, hallelujah, the men off the basketball courts to the house of worship. Hallelujah, that your house may be filled. And when the men come, the women will follow. Thank you. In the name of Jesus, the packing boy that's at the food store, we are calling our sons, hallelujah, from far and near, mighty God, hallelujah, to come to the house of worship, to be filled. The men, hallelujah, that have been abused, the men that are hurting, the men, hallelujah, that have been talked down to and emasculated, Father God, the men that have experienced church hurt and don't walk into your four walls, God, bring healing. Bring healing, bring relief, mighty Father. And so I pray for this house of life, Father, that the spirit of the gatherer will rise up on the inside of us, God. Father God, that we will, Father God, minister to our co-workers, minister, Father, to our family members, those that are not saved, those that don't know you, God. Hallelujah, through our life living, hallelujah, through our chaste conversations, in the name of Jesus. Yes, God, that we will win them over in the name of Jesus. God, it's not about us. We are here to serve you and in spirit and in truth. And in the beauty of holiness, so forgive us, God. We repent today, Father, when we thought it was all about us, God. It's all about you, God. So let your kingdom come. Let your will be done in the name of Jesus. Thank you for the wall of fire that you have placed
around us, God. Thank you for the power of your Holy Spirit that resides on the inside of us, Jesus. Yes, God, you are faithful and you are just. Thank you for loving us with everlasting love. Thank you, Father God. Thank you, Lord, that we have been forgiven. We have been blood bought. And so, God, we give you praise and we give you honor and we give you glory. Thank you for the victory. Thank you, Lord, even our faith, the victory, God. We have the victory in you, our Savior. We have the victory in you, Jesus. Father, there is none like you in all the earth. There is none like you in all the earth, God. Father, I need you. We need you. There is not anyone in this room that does not hunger and thirst for you this morning, Jesus. And so, Father, I pray, God, that you will continue to touch our lives, touch our hearts, break the chains that bind, God, the distractions in our lives that keep us from your house, that keep us, Father God, from on our knees. Mighty God, move those things that distract us, God. Hallelujah. Thank you, Lord, that we will yield ourselves to you in the name of Jesus. You are God, and we worship you. You are King, and we worship you. It is not by power

0: In the name of Jesus, thank you, Lord. Osteoarthritis, hallelujah, dies in the name of Jesus. High blood pressure, it dies in the name of Jesus. Being regulated, Father God, thank you, Father God, for healing from back aches now. Hallelujah, thank you, Lord Jesus, from those mind battles, every mind-binding spirit, we send it back to the pits of hell in the name of Jesus. I thank you, hallelujah, for liberating people, hallelujah, on this morning. Thank you, Father, that you are our shepherd and we shall not want. We give you praise. So fire of the living God, fall fresh in this room. We honor you, King Jesus. We praise you, King Jesus. We give you the praise that is due unto your name, God, mighty God. Father, we pray for the life experience, mighty Father. Hallelujah. The life experience that existed even before us. God, we are seeing your kingdom come in the earth. Life experience existed in the heavens. And mighty God, as every block is laid, we are seeing heaven on earth, Father. As that building is built, we thank you, Father, hallelujah, for the anointing as the workers work, Father God, that they would speak life as they lay every block in the name of Jesus, as they lay every steel in the name of Jesus. Thank you, God. Thank you, Father. Thank you, Father God, for those who oversee the operation, God, the project managers in the name of Jesus, the committee members. Thank you, Father, that they will stay on the wall, God, in prayer. Hallelujah, like Nehemiah, hallelujah, building with one hand and a sword in the next hand. Hallelujah, Father God, making sure that the plans of the enemy will not prevail over that house. Coming to manifestation, God. Thank you, Jesus, that it is done. Thank you for this people, that we will not worry and be concerned, hallelujah, about the finances. This is your work. And I believe, Father, that the more we believe, the more you will reveal. And so we give you praise. Thank you, Father, for the generous givers. In the name of Jesus, every dollar will count. Thank you for the integrity, Father, as we channel every dollar. Thank you. You are showing us, you have showed us the divine favor. My God, you are so real. And so we thank you, Father, for continuously showing us that divine favor that rests upon the house of life. Thank you, God, that Life Worship Center will be a beacon of hope in the nation. Thank you for the thousands and thousands and thousands and the hundreds of thousands of souls that will be saved in years to come, my God, as a result of this house. Thank you, God, even as we talk about building of the blocks, thank you that we will continue to build the people. We will continue to build them, God, to encourage them in the name of Jesus. Thank you, hallelujah, for restoration. Thank you for more than enough. Thank you, hallelujah, for millionaire status for this people in the name of Jesus. We are a people that is blessed to be a blessing. I pray that no one will doubt that, God, that you are able to do it. Hallelujah, the currency, hallelujah, Father God, of the kingdom is faith. The currency in the earth is money. And so we thank you that we possess both in the name of Jesus. And so we give you glory. We give you honor. Continue to have your way in and through us, God. Thank you for our leaders. Continue to anoint them afresh. Continue to strengthen them, God. May they not be discouraged. Hallelujah. This work is indeed great. But I pray that we will continue to stay on the wall to encourage them to lift their hands up, God. Hallelujah. Not to cause them to frown, but to smile. Thank you for the support of everyone in this house. And for those that are watching online, thank you, Lord. And so we give you praise. We honor you and we bless you. Pour your spirit out. Thank you for your presence. Hallelujah. You said if two or three are gathered, hallelujah, in the midst, you are here. And so we thank you that you are here. We don't have to guess if you are here. You are here. And so I pray that every heart be open to receive. Thank you for the spirit of understanding, for the word that is going to be released today that will shift and transform us. We give you all the glory. For thine is indeed the kingdom. Thine is kingdom, my God. The power, let the reign of your presence fall on us today. Yes, Lord, hallelujah. Thank you. And we honor you, Jesus. And we praise you, Jesus, because we know that you hear us when we pray. Yes, God. You hear us before we were even finished praying, God. Hallelujah. You've already answered. And so, hallelujah, we say Thank you. In Jesus' name, we give you glory and honor and praise. Can we just lift up a sound in agreement, Father? Hallelujah. In this house, can we lift up a sound to the King? Can we lift up a sound to our Lord? Can we lift up a sound, hallelujah, to the one that sits on the throne? Can we lift up a sound to the one all power is still is in his hand and he's able to do the miraculous? Can we lift up a sound, hallelujah, worship and praise and adoration to a God, hallelujah, that sits on the throne? We give you glory. Hallelujah, hallelujah.
1: 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Welcome, welcome, welcome. This is Lifetime, and we are so excited to have you all joining us. This week, Lifers, we have so many amazing opportunities for you to re-up on life, and we hope that you take advantage of at least one of them. Coming up on Monday night, that's tomorrow, we are back in the Zoom room for prayer beginning at 7 p.m. And we are hoping to see you all there. Now, this week is a little bit more quiet, but on Friday, we have our ladies' mid-year check-in. And we're hoping to see all of our sisters in Christ right here at number 8 Jean Street beginning at 7 p.m. for that amazing time of fellowship. Now, we do have some important dates coming up that we want you to keep in mind. So, Lifers, mark your calendars for the following. Beginning with June 29th through to July 1st, Vacation Bible School is back. 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And coming up as the Summer Life Series begins.
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1: Attention, My Life family. 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
0: And now, it's celebration time. A very special happy birthday is extended to all lifers celebrating this week, but especially Joshua Taylor, who celebrates today. Happy birthday to you. And coming up this week, Altonet Forbes, Dakota Wilson, Warren Grant, Ashley Butler, Trez Jolie Colbrook, Deidre Strong, Dante Smith, Brian Vickamar, DeCarlo Miller, Lauren Smith, Trevanya Cannoli, Rodney Morales, and Julio Thompson. A very special happy birthday is extended to all of our June babies, and may you continue to enjoy and have a wonderful year. And we do have some wedding anniversaries coming up that we want to celebrate, starting off with our very own Stafford and Samantha Williams, who celebrate on June 22nd. And right after them, Jerome and Valencia Bethel on the 23rd of June, Barrett and Michelle Miller on June 24th, and Michael and Indira Pierre, who also celebrate on June 24th. Happy anniversary to all of you beautiful couples, and may God continue to bless your unions with so many more years. Well, lifers, that does it for announcements this week. But as always, you are encouraged to spread the message of life through our social media platforms. 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Also, keep your radios locked into Glory 93.9 FM for the best in gospel music and Christian content. And don't forget the testimony line. It's still operating, and we are still celebrating the great things that God is doing in your life with you. And as always, lifers, have a life filled

Ladies, can you help me celebrate all of these amazing fathers here this morning? Fathers, if you don't mind, can you stand so that we can really, really shout at you, celebrate you this morning? Amazing fathers. Oh my gosh. We could take 2 minutes and celebrate these amazing fathers with this song. Happy Father's Day to you. Go ahead and love on them.

0: Wonderful. Wonderful. Amazing fathers. We say happy Father's Day to you. We want to let you know that your life family loves you, and we celebrate you this morning. This is your day. This is your day. We celebrate you this morning. We thank you for being there, for showing up every single time. So I'm here just for a couple of moments, just to celebrate a few fathers. I want to just have them stand out there. All of Life Men are amazing. All of Life Fathers are amazing. But there's just a couple that we want to celebrate and shine an extra spotlight on this morning. And first out the gate this morning that we want to celebrate, this is just a little something from Pastor Denzel and myself. There's a couple of people that we want to celebrate this morning. And first out of the gate this morning is going to be Serenity's dad. That is Shamir Miller. Can you help me celebrate Shamir Miller as he comes? This is Daddy Shamir. Serenity, one good daddy. Yes. Wonderful. Come over on this side so then they can take the picture. Wonderful. Thank you, Shamir. One, Shamir, we celebrate you this morning. We thank you for being an amazing father to Serenity and to all of the little guys and girls that are around, that you make a voice to, that you allow your voice to be heard. The second person that we want to celebrate this morning is Trishawn and Kaden's daddy. That is Sheldon McMint. Sheldon, please come on up. We want to celebrate you this morning. Sheldon will be working with Kaden and Trishawn right in the back there. That's a good daddy. We love it. We love it. And the final person that we want to celebrate this morning is going to be Brianne and Dwitnia. Dwitney, daddy. And that's Mr. DeWitt Bean. Please help us celebrate Mr. DeWitt Bean this morning. These are some amazing fathers. They're quiet there in the background, but they are always. Do it. Come, let's take a picture. Do it. Awesome. These are the fathers that we just wanted to highlight and celebrate this morning. One more time, put your hands together for all of the amazing fathers. And this morning we say happy Father's Day. Before I pass over the mic, it would be robbery if we don't celebrate the best father ever, the absolute best father ever. There's none better than him. He's a father to all of us in this house. He prays for us. He encourages us. He corrects us. He rebukes us, but he also celebrates us. Today we celebrate one Pastor Denzel Antonio Roll, the best. The best, the best, the absolute best. Make it a little louder in this house. Let him know you celebrate him. Let him know you appreciate him. One more. Pastor Denzel, we love you. Happy Father's Day.
1: Thank you so much. All right. Yeah, yeah. Amen. All right. I was looking around. I was trying to see who I was going to grab first. Yeah. I was scared of my band. I said, boy, I have no band this morning. Yeah. They came with a sister girl flight. They ain't fooling me. I know they beat the crowd first. They just made it back early. Yeah. Oh Lord, happy Father's Day to all of our fathers. There were three amazing choices that I endorse 1,000,000,000%. Great fathers, great men. Shamir, so proud of you, man, and what you're doing. Sheldon, don't play around. Sheldon, get all the children working. Everybody on staff. And listen to me. I'm so glad of the choice of this brother DeWitt, that we can take him for granted so easily. That we can so easily take him for granted. This brother is always in place, always on point. I remember I was at his place of business where he works. And so I guess it's his co-worker or boss, whatever the case is. And when I came in, DeWitt said to me, "Boy, Pastor, so sorry I didn't make it out of the church yesterday." It was on a Monday. "So sorry I didn't make it out of church." I said, "Man, don't worry about it. You good." So his co-worker, boss, whatever he is, came and said, "No, what he is? What he is? He's a manager. All right, manager." He jumped in. "No, Bishop, you can't go so easy. He's supposed to be in church. You got to jump on him. You don't let him slack off." I said, no, bro. No. No brother boss. No brother manager. Not this one. Take your mouth, this one. This one there when I in there. I says, oh, he said, "Oh, sorry. I see. I fixed that right. Don't do that no more. Don't play with my good member over there. Don't you dare put your mouth on that man right there. One of our most faithful sons in the house. Can we one more time celebrate the win?" He feels so strange now sitting down like that. He don't even know. He feels so awkward. And he want to lift something, move something, just like. So y'all just sit down here on Sunday? Like, this is what y'all just do? Just sit down? he don't even know what to do. Man, God is so faithful. I was feeling my little songs thing. What are you in? I see. I was feeling like old school choir. I can do that? I ain't done it in a long time. I feel like old school choir. This Father's Day, I can do whatever way. That's true, this Father's Day. All right, I can let y'all go early because I know we ain't gonna be long because I know y'all gonna carry daddy for something to eat. Y'all cooking for daddy or carrying him out? Carrying him out? Y'all cooking? All right, you done season the food, Janae? You done season? The chicken to put in the oven this morning when you get up? Ain't no chicken? Who? I like it. They don't check it, huh? They don't check it. Lobster, baby. Yes, Lord, I like it. Yes, I believe it. Smiler. Yes, I'm a believer. Smiler said, "Say yes." Believer. Or is it brother in the room? Yes, I'm a believer. Come on, say it. Say it. Yeah. Yeah.

0: Y'all sound good. I don't say it again. Yes! Yeah! Sopranos and altos, let's see it together. Sopranos and altos, say it.
1: Yes, I'm a believer.
0: Oh, I like this. I like it.

Not you, Donzel. I only can hear you. I can't hear them. They faking. They faking. All the men. Say yeah. Right, right. Thank you, George. Thank you, George. Do it again. Say it. Oh, no, no, no. I like that wow on that. I like that wow. Ooh, that's nice. All right. So I can do a little choir dynamics, right? So, yes, got to be, listen, yes, got to be two syllables. Now, you know, usually yes only have one syllable. But in singing, this yes gotta have two syllables. So gotta be a yes. Right? Right. Yeah. Yeah. That's two syllables. Yeah. So yeah. Yeah. Y'all ready? Let me see y'all do it. Everybody. Everybody. Everybody.

Clap yourself. That was good. That was good. That was good. I feel it. I really, really feel inquiry. So if you're all mad at me, I don't care. E-flat. And some of you are saying, you feel inquiry. We don't feel inquiry. Why we got to be involved in business? Because I'm the pastor. And that's how I feel. And so you're going to go along with me. All right. That's just the way it is. Jesus is.

Alright, hold on. Now, the original song was always high. It was always high. This is back in the day. When the woman had their hair slick. You know, you had a slick hair, dude? The hair would stand up straight. And you could dance and jump, but it don't move. That's them kind of. And it was high. It's supposed to be high. So I can do this right. Say, I know.

0: Hold on, let me hear y'all good. Look away, hold on. Something's all right. Do it again. You don't turn that. No, don't turn that. Don't turn that. Don't turn that. You can't turn it. Keep that right there. Don't turn that.
1: Look where God has brought us.
2: Look where God has brought us.
0: I know it, guys. Get that right. Do it again. Look where God.
2: Look where God has brought us.
0: I'll just be there.
1: Look where. Look where God has brought us.
0: He has brought us, everybody. He.

0: I'm not what I don't remember what it is. It's I'm not what I used to be first, right? Hold on. What it is first? No, see right, it's on peace there. I'm not what I used to be since
1: Jesus came and set me free, my Lord.
0: That's the second part. Die in the first part? Hold on, help me now. What's the first part? Bro, you should know the choir. You know young, you know but I'm in the choir, baby. You be in the choir? What church? Final hour? Okay, sorry, I apologize. There is a rule in the atmosphere. Alright, sorry. A Holy Ghost move. Alright, that's it. Enough of that. Just play one chord. That's it. Alright. That was choir, everybody. Y'all enjoy choir practice? Anybody get a song? Any other songs to be in the whole wavelength before I end choir practice? Huh? What'd you say? Joy, speak of joy? They know that. That's old school. What you got? Yeah, you're showing you young. That just come on. Man. Yeah, they know the young people start saying that again now, and they think it new. That's 75 years old. But you know, they starting to say it again. That's what you feeling, eh? You really want to sing today? Yeah, I understand. Ride on King Jesus. Now that's a toss up now. See, girlfriend, ride on King Jesus. And your song? Ride on, win. Ride on. Now, for ride on, King Jesus, they're coming strong.
1: Ride on.
0: That's how you do it, you know? The quiet, I said the old choir director, you know? So, hey, y'all, here.
1: Ride on.
0: You know, you got to make sure you're ready. Y'all ready? Y'all ready? Let me, I get to my real quiet work.

When we say ride on, you got to hit the kick. The kick got to be right there. The kick in there, you get fired. The kick got, young boy, he ain't know that. That kick, the kick got to be there.

0: Here we go.
1: Right on, right on, right on.
0: So the first one is a boom. The next one is boom, boom. You got practice, let me hear it. Next one. You ready? You ready? You don't chase nothing. That's it right there. That's your whole part, this whole song. You do that, you straight, you get a raise right there. That's all you got to do.
1: Right on, right on, right on.
0: Why Tristan didn't stand up? Ask your husband to stand up. What thing is this? This is a game?
1: Right on, right on, right on.
0: You did, we play it. We play it. We serious with this. We serious with this life. There's no gimmick. Our business is like, what is happening? This is how I feel. It's fine today. This is how I feel.
1: Right on, right on, right on.
2: Ride on.
0: No. After the ride on. There we go. Young, young, young.
1: Ride on, ride on, ride on.
2: Ride on.
0: That's it. But you had one job, bro. One job. Boom, boom, boom. That's all I want. Boom, boom, boom. Last time, that's it. After the ride is over. Here we go. And go.
2: Ride on, King Jesus. No man cannot hinder me.
0: Come on.
2: No,
0: oh, I like this. Do it again.

0: This way you know if you're serious. Right here. Right here. No man.
1: No man.
0: In that grave. Come on.
1: In that grave. Not more. Fare thee well. Fare thee well.
0: I hear you, Donzel. I hear you, buddy. I hear you.
1: Not more.
0: Oh, that's you, Vera. That's you. Sorry, Donzel.

0: We get into the studio right after this. Let's go straight to the studio. One more time. In that grade. Go right down.
1: In that grade, get up morning, say you
0: Lord

That's it. Clap for my choir. Off the chair. Come on, clap for my choir. Yes, sir. All right. All right, back to Life Worship Center. Y'all sit down. Thank you all so much. I feel better now. I had to get my little choir out. Let's play a little consecration in the underground. All right, listen. I am not concerned about a thing. We are a bit short of our goal. And a bit, I mean plenty. But we trust God. We trust God. I am not concerned. I know I don't look concerned because I'm not concerned. I'm not bothered about it. And because I'm not building my church, I'm building his church. Say amen to that. And he's going to make sure his church is built. Pause a second. Wait a minute. I got to do this. One Minister Gia Roll preached on Thursday night. Listen to me. We ain't clapping because she did good. This woman of God charged us, challenged us, rebuked us, aligned us. It was with a grace, with an anointing. I was so jealous because I cannot do what she did. How do you read from your notes with such an anointing? Stay so poised and so focused and staying with you. I'm like, how you write all that? Like, I think she's writing her tongues and all. Because she was reading in Latabo Kotambaha, and she's keep on. I said, this thing, listen to me. Those of you that miss Thursday night, I want you to go back and listen to that word. Let's make it available for everybody to go and hear it, because it was a word in season for this church. Definitely. She gave a charge. She walked in an apostolic grace, like the bishop. And so we're so mighty. We thank God for you, woman of God. We praise God for you and what you walk in. All right. Amen. I'm not going to. Some of you are scared. Okay, he's going to do another offering for the building. No, we just keep on going. We trust in God. We can keep on going. And God's going to prosper us and prosper you and prosper the ministry and prosper the work that we're endeavoring to do. And we will get there. Glory to God. We will get there. We can do what we need to do. And we will get favor. We will get favor. You never know. The Lord might have said, and the need here just to give us $100,000 right now and just kill it. Thank you, Karen. Oh, I just need somebody to touch and agree. That's why I'm glad you reach over and touch her. That, you know, she might just write that hundred. And that's what it is. We're short. Let me say it. We're short $100,000. Short on. Tell your neighbor, die ain't nothing. Yeah. We're short $100,000. We have some stuff to set up that I can't talk about yet. We're going to set that up. That's probably another $10,000 that we have set up, and that's totally different from the workers on the ground. But the work, say again. If right, I'm not that will be

0: So what you gave was so significant. It was so incredible. What you gave was right close, believe it or not, right close to $100,000. Come on, clap it, clap it, clap it. And we are in no ways tired. We are in no ways panicked. Workers was on the site all week this week. They're going to be on the site all week next week. The work will not stop. We're going to keep on going. And we're trusting God to build his church. Now, let's get ready to give. Let me just leave that now. Let's get ready to give. The Bible says faith comes by what? And hearing by... Anything done outside of faith, according to Romans 14 and 23, anything done outside of faith is sin. And so we want to make sure that we don't just give to pacify the pastor or give to be seen. Let me just pause there for a second. One of the most dangerous things you could do is give to be seen giving. You don't give to be seen. You don't give to be celebrated. You don't give to be rewarded. The Bible says something profound. He says those people who do things to be seen, they have their reward. You know what that means? That means that the harvest, you don't get that. All you get is the applause from the people. Since you want to be celebrated, all you get is that open celebration, but you don't get recognized by heaven. I ain't got time for that. I need heaven to see my giving. Anybody else? I need heaven to recognize my giving. And so if that is what you desire, your giving must be done in the right posture. And so when we talk about giving like this before we give, we're doing this to ensure that our posture is right. We sing a song in the old church elite, is thine heart right with God? Is thine heart right? Is thine heart aligned with God? And that's why we talk the way we talk. That's why we do this exhortation before we give. Now, I want to show you something from the book of Deuteronomy. Where's my thing? Thank you. Deuteronomy chapter 30, I believe it is. And I think it is verse number 20. I think that's where I want to be. Deuteronomy 30 and 19. Everybody ready? Read. One more time. One more time. It's very small words, nothing big, nothing deep. Let's do it again. Everybody ready? Read.
1: This day against
0: you. Come on.
1: That I have set before you life and death, blessing and cursing. Therefore, choose life, that both thou and thy seed may live.
0: One more time. Let's read one more time. Ready?
1: I call heaven and earth to record this day against you, that I have set before you life and death, blessing and cursing.
0: He says, I want it to be known I have given you a choice. Say, I have a choice. Say it again. Say, I have a choice. He says, I have set before you life and death, blessings and cursings. I've given you an open book test. And then he goes further. He says, let me tell you what to pick because you may do something crazy. So I'm going to tell you what to do. And he says, therefore, do what? Therefore, choose life. Now, I've seen this so much and there's more in this particular scripture, but it was elucidated to me earlier this week. When you read this and juxtapose this against Proverbs 18 and 21. I just used two nice words. I used elucidate and juxtapose. I feel very proud of myself. Proverbs chapter 18 and verse number 21. Let's look at it. Everybody ready? Read.
1: Death and life are in the power of the tongue.
0: Okay, hold on. He says to us in the previous scripture, I've set before thee life and death, blessings and cursings. And he said, do what? He says, choose life. Here is the question that I want, that comes from this text. How do I choose life? How do I make this decision? Proverbs 18 and 21 answers the question. Let's read it. Ready? Read.
1: Death and life are in the power of the tongue.
0: He says, the way you choose life is by what you say. Are you getting it? What comes out of your mouth determines or tells us what you have chosen. The world that we live in is not a money world. It is a word-based world. This world works on word. How do you know that? Because from day one, God didn't start building. He started speaking. Oh, say it again. There's the person in the back didn't get it. In the beginning, God didn't start building. He didn't start planning. He started speaking. And so the principle is that this world was intended to work by words. I can't stand how I look. That's why you don't like yourself. I so broke. That's why you broke. These children so rude. Yes, they are. I feel so bad. And you will. He says, I've set before you life and death, blessings and cursings. Choose life. The wise man says, the way you choose life is by speaking life. You cannot get me to talk broke, guys. I ain't gonna do it. I ain't gonna talk sick. I ain't gonna talk depressed. I'm not gonna do it. If you want me to join your little party, I ain't coming. Because me co-signing with you gives death access to my life. Whatever it is that you are not seeing is because you are not saying it. Glory to God. If you are not seeing it, it's because you're not saying it. You got to keep on saying it. Someone please say, keep talking. But talk the right stuff. You got to say the right thing. Listen, your pastor has talked himself into where he is right now. I talked my way into this. Y'all remember back when we started this thing about speaking and the blessing and Psalm 1 and 3, who was there for a little while in 2018. From the time I got that word about meditation in Shikara, I ain't never stopped. I kept on saying the word, saying it over. Let me remind you of this, and we're about to give. This concept of meditation, one of the definitions is to mutter, to say beneath the breath. This is a good one for you to remember. It means to plot. It's to plot. To meditate means to plot. Give me Psalms 1 and verse number 2. Well, I find that you know what? This church, you know what? Everybody, let's repeat Psalm 1. He's supposed to know that. Let's do that. Ready? Go. Blessed is the man that walketh not
1: in the counsel of the ungodly, nor standeth in the way of sinners,
0: nor
1: sitteth in the seat of the scornful. For his delight is in the law of the
0: Lord. Hold on a second. How many of y'all parents made y'all learn this? You were made to learn this scripture. Yeah, you're supposed to know this. Yeah. Verse 2. Ready? Go. His delight
1: is in the law of the Lord.
0: Uh-huh.
1: And in his law doth he meditate day and night.
0: One more time. His delight is in the
1: law of the Lord.
0: Uh-huh.
1: And in his law doth he meditate day and night.
0: Next verse.
1: And he shall
0: Verse 2 again.
1: His delight is in the law of the Lord, and in his law doth he meditate day and night.
0: Verse 3.
1: And he shall
0: See, you can't miss that word there that begins verse number 3. Y'all ain't seeing it, man. I need to save this for somewhere else. His delight is in the law of the Lord, and in his law doth he meditate day and night. And once you get the right meditation, if you are meditating right, then you're going to be like a tree planted by the rivers of water. Meditation for the believer is not what it is for the world. In the world, meditation is closing your eyes. That's not what it is in Scripture. In Scripture, meditation is different. Let me prove it to you. Can I take a couple more seconds for this? Because I want you rich. I want you healed. I want you whole. I want you enjoying your life. Joshua chapter 1 verse 8. None of this is on the script, but I need you to get this. Joshua 1 verse 8. Go.
1: This book of the law shall not depart out of thy mouth.
0: One more time.
1: This book of the law shall not depart out of thy mouth.
0: Go ahead.
1: but thou shalt meditate therein day and night.
0: Do you see that that second clause confirms or explains the first clause? This book of the law shall do what? Not depart out of your what?
1: Mouth.
0: But you shall
1: meditate therein.
0: You look at this properly, you will see that he tells us what meditation is. Meditation is ensuring that it don't leave your mouth. Oh man, this ain't no trick. I'm trying. It's right in the text. Meditation is ensuring that it doesn't leave your mouth. And he says, back to Psalms 1 and 2, he says, this thing, what it says? His delight is in the law of the Lord, and in his law doth he meditate day and night. And he shall be like a planted by the, that brings forth his, when? His leaves. And whatsoever. Say whatsoever.
1: Whatsoever.
0: That means whatever. Whatever we do shall prosper. It begins with our mouths. Please look at your neighbor and don't let them intimidate you. Please look at them. Look at them and tell them, please stop talking crazy. Look at your next neighbor. You all look at y'all scared. Look at them. Tell them, hi, good morning. Tell them your name in case they know your name. This is my name. And now say to them, please stop talking crazy. Stop talking crazy. Tell the person behind you. Tell them, can you please start talking rich? Tell them that. Can you please start talking rich? Tell the one across the room. Say, please start talking healthy. Tell the one that you can't see on the next side. Tell them, please start talking happy. Talk what you want to see. When you start speaking like that, it will start changing what you do. Speaking right influences living right. Speaking right influences living right. I am at a place now. Y'all remember this early days in life. Dancy talking too long. Early days in life, somebody sew $1,000, we start jumping and shouting and skipping. Right? Right now, $1,000 seed to me, I'm not trying to be impressive or try to say nothing, but somebody gives $1,000 in this church, it's like, God bless you. We have spoken our way into that. I was at a place, Shamir, where big seed, big language was $20. I was in a place in my old church where the big announcement is, those who can give $100. And because you kept on hearing it, $100 stayed big. Oh, $100 was large. Because that's all you kept on hearing. You kept on hearing. And that's why, Lord God, in this season, you can't hang everybody. You cannot be around people who are talking on that low level. Because we have surrounded ourselves with different people and we are talking a different language, now all of a sudden the 100 ain't that big no more. The 500 ain't that big no more. The 1,000 ain't that big no more. Because we began to speak it. And if you speak it long enough, you're going to see it. If you start speaking healthy, you will see your leg will start getting some strength. If you start speaking happy, you will see a smile come on your face more often. Whatever you are not seeing, you got to be prepared to say. Glory to God. All right, Denzel, that's enough. Let's give. Let's give in the right posture. Let's believe God. I am praying for y'all, Lord God, that $10,000 seeds can be like $100 seeds. I'm believing God to be able to give 100,000 within the next 12 months. I ain't got a single witness in here, all right? I'm going to say it again. I'm believing God. I'll be able to give $100,000 and not look back. I'll be able to sow that. Hallelujah. Hallelujah. I ain't telling my story no more. That's it. Because I ain't crying this morning. But I believe in God. I'm be able to give $100,000 we were traveling. Man, cut me off, man. I really feel free on this Father's Day. I was telling somebody, Marisha, how I took every invitation for Dancing Rolling Friends. Because they used to give us one little bub. So it's 9-10 of us going to Crab Fest. And they say they ain't get no money for gospel artists. They only have $1,000. This 9 of us. I am one of the artists. I'm one of them who I pay everybody to go with me. Everybody get paid. So I got $1,000. 10 people. And I paying all of them. Now you would think I would tell them, but I ain't no time for that. Listen to me. I signed that contract so fast. And take that $1,000 and thank God for my $100 because I was so broke. This ain't 20 years ago. This 7 years ago. 6 years ago. Things so mash up. When they call, they say, boy, we having the Heritage Festival. We want Dancing Rolling Friends. We only get $1,200. Okay, we'll be there. Because I hurting. I need my little. Sometimes I used to get a little more than them because it named Denzel. I mean, a name Denzel. You know, it ain't named Friends and Denzel. Named Denzel and Friends, you know. So every once in a while, I get one little extra bub. Just because my name on it. You know. And that 150, I used to run for that. Going to them family island, getting on stage 11, 12 o'clock, singing for an hour and a half, and living in one room where the water coming out brown. No, that's a true story. True story. Water coming out. I sleeping on the ground in the corner because I look at the bed. I say, no, Jesus. Mm-mm. I sit up against the wall. You crouch up against the wall. And you sit in that corner. You watch the clock. You're doing that because things so rough. And now I can say again, I believe in God before the next 12 months is out, I'll be able to give $100,000. You got to speak it. Talking has got me here and talking will get me further. If y'all miss the preaching and you get this, this gonna change your life. Talking will get you there. Say into that. All right, so stop talking crazy. Let's go. Let's get ready to give. Get your gift up. Let's get ready to sow our tithe, our offering, our pastoral seed. That should let you know now, whatever you give and talk over it. Master, speak and make me ready. When thy voice is truly heard, with obedience glad and steady, still to follow every word. I am listening, Lord, for thee. Master, speak. Oh, speak to me. Hallelujah. In this church, we give return 10% to Father to say thank you. It's not a tax. It's not religious. It's gratitude. We give that first 10 to say thank you. We believe worship is not complete without an offering. We see it all through Scripture, so we bring a freewill offering. We have further gotten a revelation about sowing into the man of God, the one that releases impartation into our life. And so we give pastoral seed, all by revelation. Anything that we do that you don't believe in, you ain't for that, don't do it. You don't believe in tithing, don't tithe. Because it's only what you believe in that's going to benefit your life. Say amen to that. All right. That person who was here, who have that $100,000 that we need, please give us our money. I ain't sleeping on your neighbor. I ain't sleeping on that person sitting next to you. I ain't sleeping on Anjali. Anjali might have it right there in the pocket. Right, Anjali? All right. Amen. No, Minji. You ain't know who you're sitting next to. You know, so if you got it, we can need that little thing, please. We can need that little thing. Give us that. So we can pay this bill. Glory to God and do what we got to do. Once you're ready to give, indicate by standing. I hear this real quick. Trust.

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Oh, trust. For there's

Lift your tithers, make our tithe declaration, tithers ready, declare. As I return the tithe, I am establishing that God is first in my life. Come on. It's upon me. My tithe is rebuking the devourer and is opening for me the windows of heaven. Tithers, give God a praise right there. Hallelujah. Lift your offering up. Let's declare. As I give my offering, I am establishing that I am a worshiper. I am declaring that this week I will have favor with men. I believe that my offering is positioning me for divine collisions with persons commanded by God to bless and favor. They're looking for me. Come on, give him praise. They are looking for me. Lift your pastoral seat up. As I give to the servant of God, I am establishing my value for the one that releases impartation into my life. I believe that as I give to my man of God, God is supplying every need that exists in my life, and that I am positioned for the prophet's reward. Come on, give God glory. Hallelujah. Hallelujah. Lastly, every giver, however much, how you gave, what you gave, it don't matter. Let's make this final declaration that's housed in Psalm 1 and 3 that we read earlier. Ready, declare. As I give today in faith. Right.

This is so powerful. Wow. I just saw this as now. Look at my phone. Pastor, I got the biggest commission yet since my employment. Watch this. Right after I gave my faith seed of only $100 last week. Watch this. I can't call a name, but I can see them after church. My normal monthly income is $3,000. This month, I got $7,000. Man, y'all better celebrate with them that celebrate. Good morning, my amazing pastor. Thank you. I feel amazing. I am pleased to announce that y'all have yet another brand spanking new life card to pray for. When Pastor D released a word that we will speak of getting things that on paper we do not qualify for, I received that word and held on to that. And now we got to pray for their new car. Can we give God? Lord, my phone heating up now. Just got another text just now. Pastor, just want to let you know, this last month, I got 3 raises in 1 month. Lord, can you, I know you're the tie talking to your neighbor. Look at your neighbor, tell them, my testimony coming. Tell them, my testimony, not much longer now. There is about to be victory. All right, okay, that's it. All right, let's get ready to give. Let's get ready to give at this time. Please don't let nobody walk over you. Let's walk in order and give. If you give it online, touch the basket with your cell phone. Go in C-Sharp for me. Everybody say bless, bless. Come on, let's give. We're blessing the city.

0: right. Glory to God. Let's open our Bibles to the book of Acts chapter 19. Acts chapter number 19. We got birthdays this week. I'm Deidre Strawn, Julio Thompson, Ashley Butler. Who wrote this list today? This is some beautiful handwriting. This is just gorgeous. Man, you look at this. You got Ava Bemmanship. That's beautiful, man. No, I said, boy, they can write. You see that? That's pretty. I got it. That's beautiful. Yeah. I will keep this. It's so pretty, man. Deidre, Julio, Ashley, Joshua, they here? Amen. All right. Birthday today. Anybody birthday today? He had to leave. Faithful is our God. Faithful. All right, so no more birthdays today. God is faithful. Amen. Acts chapter 19, verse number 1 through to verse 7. Kaz, it's so good to see Kaz with us this morning. Can we celebrate? Got you going? Lord Jesus. I wait to call her name and she wait when I call her, she's going outside. So we thank God for Lady Kaz and this beautiful lady that's here with her. God bless you, my dear. So glad to have you. Welcome to the Life Experience. Now, some of y'all be like, I'm visiting too. Why didn't you call my name? Because, like, she kind of stood out. We're so glad to have you with us and all of our others. So glad to see Auntie Lee with us this morning. Always glad of Auntie Lee. Amen. Clap for my Auntie, y'all. Without the wrong y'all. Y'all better clap for my good Auntie. And everybody else that is visiting us this morning, we thank God for your presence with us here today. Acts 19, verse number 1. Hallelujah. Everybody, ready, read.
1: That while Apollos was at Corinth, Paul, having passed through the upper coast, came to Ephesus.
0: Yeah.
1: And finding certain disciples, he said unto them, have ye received the Holy Ghost since ye believed?
0: Yeah. Read.
1: When they heard this, they were baptized in the name of the Lord Jesus. And when Paul had laid his hands upon them, the Holy Ghost came on them, and they spake with tongues and prophesied. And all the men were about 12.
0: One more, verse 7.
1: And all the men were about 12.
0: Say
1: they were men.
0: Yeah. Ephesians chapter 3, verse 19. I'm reading this because there's something I want to pull from this that's going to be the basis of our conversation today. Ephesians chapter 3, verse number 19. Hallelujah. Hallelujah. All right. Ready, read.
1: And to know the love of Christ, which passeth all knowledge, that ye might be filled.
0: That's good right there. That's good right there. One more time, go. I need these next five words, and this is going to make what we're talking about today. This is the word that we're going to release. These five words, say them strong. Ready, say it.
1: That ye might be filled.
0: That's the word of God on this Father's Day. That ye might be filled. Before you take your seats, it's Father's Day. Can you go to five people you did not drive here with and tell them welcome to the Life Experience? Then we go into our word. Hallelujah, salvation and

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He is wonderful.

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I'm going to exercise restraint. I feel something coming up. I feel something welling up. I feel something welling up. Shida Bahanzi Labaha. He is wonderful. Candia, he's wonderful. And all around my soul gives way. He's yet still wonderful. We have an anchor that keeps the soul steadfast and sure while the billows roll. Fasten. I feel something. I feel something coming. Fasten to the rock, which cannot move.

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I came out of nowhere. Glory to God. Hallelujah. Right there, give your great God a great praise right there. Come on, come on. Hallelujah. Hallelujah. This coming Saturday, Ken Dio is going to be laying her mother to rest, and we're praying for her and Danica's sister and the whole family as they go through this time. I heard Rita just now, look at Robin just now, I'm telling you, as much as you may try to empathize and sympathize, this is a journey that you have to make yourself. That losing a mother is beyond words. I had a dear friend of mine, his mother passed away this week as well, Pastor Devard Francis. And I said this weekend, it's not this weekend, it's on July 11th, my apologies. On July 11th is a friend of four, Kennedy's mom. Pastor Francis, his mother passed away this week. It's surreal. And you kind of live with it, but you never go past it. You know, never go past it. So we pray. We pray for Kendi and her family as they go through this. We want to keep Samantha lifted in prayer, Samantha Mondestine. We prayed for her father last week, and we got a report that wasn't a good report up to last night. She's been able to travel over there to be with her daddy, and so we're praying for her and the family as they journey through whatever the season is going to look like for them. So I want to encourage you to continue to pray. Father, we cover Brother Mondestine now. We're not going to attempt as though we know what is your mind, what is your desire concerning the situation. But we pray, Father God, that your love will invade that room, that your power will visit upon him. Strengthen Sam, the family. Strengthen them that their faith faileth not as they go through this season. I pray that they hold on to that anchor, that no matter how the tides would move, that they would remain secure. In the name of Jesus. Others that are believing God for loved ones that are not well. Others that are praying for family members. We come into agreement now. We agree. Hallelujah. In Jesus, thank you. In Jesus' name we pray. Amen. Amen. Real quickly, I'm not going to sit on this point too long, but I just do this so we don't forget our bearing. Matthew chapter 12 and verse number 30 is the foundational text in which we are anchoring ourselves for this year. And the text, Matthew 12 and 30, says, he that is not with me is against me, and he that gathereth not with me scattereth abroad. I bring this up because we have been talking about the Holy Spirit for the last 3 weeks, and you cannot miss the fact that it is impossible, it is not intended for us to gather without the Holy Ghost. The Holy Ghost is the strength, it's the empowerment, it is the endowment of God that positions us to be gatherers. It is a dangerous thing to have people busy gathering and they don't have the Holy Ghost. It is a dangerous thing because when you gather without the Holy Ghost, you end up using manipulations. You end up being a person of strategy. We're in a dangerous place now today that many churches are filled by way of strategy. Say it again. We're in a dangerous place now that many churches are filled by way of strategy and mechanics. That was not supposed to be the tool to fill the church. And if I be lifted up from the earth, I will draw all men unto me. The filling of the Lord's house is supposed to happen by way of the Holy Spirit. When it happens by other means, then we wonder why there is no move of God, why there's all manner of darkness happening in the people and there's no growth, because we did it
the natural way. The church was not intended to work naturally. When everything in your church is natural, that speaks to a departure from what is spirituality. And that's a dangerous thing, that we get people saved without the Holy Ghost. How is that possible? And so I wanted to make sure that these last 3 weeks, we've been talking about the Holy Spirit, focusing on the Holy Spirit. I don't want you to think that we have departed from the conversation of being gatherers. We are right in that conversation. Are you hearing what I'm saying? Okay, one more time. Are you hearing what I'm saying? Whenever there is in Scripture, in the New Testament, an encounter with the Holy Ghost, there's a gathering. From the first time we saw it, in Acts chapter 2, when the Holy Spirit came upon them in the upper room, what happened? 3,000 men got saved. That there's this constant drawing as a result of the release of the Holy Spirit. And I believe that as we are moving in a direction where we're going to see this whole house filled, as we are moving in the direction of seeing this whole house filled, we're going to see a gathering like we've never seen before. Thank God for these last few Sundays, and we've been seeing the numbers go up and up and up. And I was scared this morning, and I was like, I don't get scared on high days, especially in this church. Number one, I don't get scared because you guys come to church late. Number two, I don't get scared at high days because we got a young church. So you never know what happened on high days because our church is young. What do you mean young? The people young. The pastor young. I young. Y'all say yes faster than that, please. I'm young. I'm young. When boy at the tire shop called me dad, I said, boy, play with your... That boy called me dad. He said, come closer, dad.

0: what you all doing? How you get a grandchild? And then the grandchild.
1: Motto.
0: Anyway, so I'm young. We have a young church, and so I don't too panic about these type days because people tend to go with their father, and you know, and that's fine. I understand that. Mother's Day, the same thing, you know. So I cool with that. But what we've been seeing is been a tremendous. Why is that happening? A tremendous gathering that is happening, and it is as a result of the house being filled with the Holy Ghost. And as we see this house filled the more and filled the more, it's going to be filled the more and filled the more. Oh, God. Let me say it again. As we see this house, this people filled the more, we will see the house filled the more. You got to believe it. That's what's going to happen. Say amen to that. All right. So I needed you to get the Holy Spirit. Is the Spirit. I need that. Don't ever take that for granted, that it is the Holy Spirit that empowers us together. Luke chapter 24, 47 to 49 confirms it. Acts chapter 1, verse number 8. I'm not going to read them. Y'all can look at them when you get a chance. Take note, because I'm going to go fast, because I want to really get these fellas them out in time to go to Starbucks before they crab and rice. And let me say this. We just make noise, but that don't mean we don't want the crab and rice. I don't want you all to mix this thing up now. What we're saying is that we don't just want crab and rice. Because it's crab season. And so we all, because I, in my house this morning, I got out of the house and I see all kind of baked potato and thing in my house. All kind of, I look in the fridge, I say, hold on, man, hold on. I ain't see no crab back. Because I look around before I leave, because there's prepping things all over the house. Kind of fancy things, a lot of fancy things, but I ain't see no crab back. And that's what I'm looking for. I want to bite. I want to see crab back. Just put that out there. Amen. And brothers, I ain't lying, right? We want to grab a rice, right? Brothers, yeah. You want the crab and rice? Yeah. Amen. Oh boy, some people eating chicken and ribs today. Hallelujah. We call that Tuesday, not Father's Day. You can't do chicken and ribs on Father's Day. It's Father's Day. You need swimming food. No food to run in. Oh Lord Jesus. Okay, okay, let's go. Let's go. All right, get you laughing. Let's go. Now let's get to this word today. I wanted to lay that out. Let's get to the word. Please hear this. I went. I said, God, how you want me to do this? Father's Day? And his answer was yes. I said, okay, fine. Now, let me just bring a general context for you to understand. And don't miss this. That you can have a good father that was not supposed to be a laughing point. I'm going to say it again. I have found that you can have an amazing father who is a horrible husband. I found that you can have a great father who's a terrible businessman. I have seen some great fathers that are bad persons. Y'all ain't gonna be honest, but like, no character.

0: integrity, but they are there for their children. They are good fathers. There is something wrong with a man that is not a good father. Because good father is built into every man. You have to go away from the track to be a bad father, because written, coded in us as coded in us is to be a good father. So today I ain't talking about being a good father. I'm talking about being a good man. Because while you have good fathers that are bad men, I've never found a good man that's a bad father. Good men are good husbands. Good men are good fathers. Good men are good businessmen. So my focus today will be on fathers, but will be on the man that is the father. Because if we can get that man straight, our wives take good. Yeah. And I'm working on a project that I've not been talking about, but it's paining me. This is not in my script either. Can I say this? Can I get 2 minutes to say this? Yeah. If y'all let me know, I can do it. I'm struggling with something now that we have a generation of men that don't even want to get married. It's bothering me that marriage is not on the agenda at all. That's a dangerous trend. And it's even more dangerous. And let me say this, and this may bother the lady sitting behind my brother, but I realized that in the house that I was brought up in, I was not encouraged or pushed in the direction of marriage. And hence, I don't want to say I got married late, but marriage was not on the table for me either. Because for some reason, we don't have that conversation with our young men anymore about marriage. Is that the battery something, or what's happening? I apologize to you. You just happen to sit where you're sitting. It's just getting started. It's going to continue for the next hour or so. All right. But I promise you have a whale of a time today. When you get home, you'll be like, boy, that was amazing. Huh? I didn't figure that out. I met her yesterday, my dear. Did I meet you yesterday? Was it? So apologize to me, please. She's my friend. My friend. I know her. What I was saying it was going to be good. Yeah, where I grew up. And see, the sad part is that it's to the contrary with the females. From the time most females, they're brought up, and even their condition, they're children and they're being talked to, they're little girls, and being taught about what it means to be a wife. So you're talking these wife things to your daughter, but ain't talking husband things to your son. And that is a problem. Because now I'm not talking about no good men, I'm talking about decent brothers with good jobs who have no problem with just hanging free, loving themselves, finding somebody and doing what they want to do, having a good time, don't have no children, so they're doing certain things to protect themselves. They're brilliant and have good jobs and building homes and are not considering marriage. And 30 years ago, Marriage was everything to the young men. So people like my daddy, them 18 and so, they want to build house at 17, 18, building house because they about to get married. It was all about that. They're trying to get work and do whatever because they got to get them a family. But now somewhere on the line, it just dropped. And so we have brethren now not even considering it. This is not on my topic for the day. This is not on it. But I need to put this out there because we need those of us that are married. We got to agree enjoying marriage. Okay, say it again, Denzel. Those of us that are married, we got to look like we're happy. We got to make marriage more attractive. And then, Lionel, we got to talk to Liam. We got to have husband conversation with our sons. Are you getting what I'm saying? We have to. If we don't, then the agenda of hell will continue to take over the earth. Hell don't like marriage. Not the way God has designed it to be. Hell don't like that. Hell doesn't like the fact that God's ultimate intent for us is for us to be fruitful and multiply. That he has an arrangement that he's put in place for us to function within. And so the devil is trying to pervert that and shut that down. And we cannot play into the devil's hand. We got to shift this thing and make marriage attractive again. Make men desire the responsibility of taking on a family. I y'all probably heard this too. It's not mine. It's not online. So I can remember it. It says, hard times produce strong men. Strong men produce good times. Good times produce weak men. And weak men produce hard times. Let it sink in. That ain't mine. I read it online. But it is so true. Man. Let me say one more thing about this. I have to be careful that I don't, you can get mad at this, make life too good for Denny. I rowed him one day. He's probably in grade 3 or 4. He's younger. He had just started baseball. And I dropped him. We went to Wendy's. I can tell you just what it was. Seagrave Shopping Center. Wendy's on front. So I dropped him to Wendy's. I didn't tell him, but I went to the vitamin store in the back to get some stuff by the gym. He comes out from Wendy's, don't see me, when I pull up, he crying. He was young. This is last week. He was crying. Pastor, did you hug him? No. I almost hit him. What the devil are you crying for? You think I leave you? You think I leave you to walk home?
1: He didn't know what happened to you. He missed you.
0: That's what you're crying for. Now, I know some of y'all women now, no, Pastor, you were scared. No, that's why y'all need to let us be men and raise our sons. Men, please clap with me. You need to let us be men and raise our sons. Because there's some things that they have learned to toughen up on them. There's a way of thinking that they got to have because we need them to take on a family. And I don't even ever something don't work out the way you see it, you start crying. I don't even ever you hit a wall, you panic. Because what they're doing now, when they get older, they don't cry, they smoke a joint. As they get older, they don't cry. They go drink, or they go impregnate somebody innocent daughter. You gotta teach them how to cope. how to function. I told Robin that these days, and I'm going to fight about, I know she enjoys getting to baseball, but one of the things for me is I want him to go to baseball and we not be there. I don't need you looking for mommy and daddy. You 15. You 17. You're having a bad game because you ain't see mommy and daddy. Oh, Lord. Oh, Lord. No, I need you and this is, like me at Carifta Trials. And nobody there. Like me to Carifta. And nobody there. Because my daddy only taught you needed support if you was doing church things. If you singing in church, oh, he there. You give him a little sermonette, he there. Daddy be playing basketball. Hey, come on. And you better find your way home because I ain't coming to pick you up. And just so, oh God, this has nothing to do with the word. Let your father's father. If you trust him to marry him, trust him to raise a son. I stand up here, but amen in this area, a little weak. It really ain't strong in the back here. The back is a little tin, the air tin around here. Huh? Are you all right? It's really annoying me. Yeah, so we got to, brothers, it's our job. Sheldon, I love what you're doing. Because now think about it, when you do what Sheldon's doing, if them boys come up wrong, you mess up. Because they got your scent. So we got to man them. You don't pick up your son every time he fall down. He get, let me kiss it. He's 16, man, leave him alone. Come, let me kiss it, make it feel better. Come on, man. This just came to me. I think I'm going to say, this just came to me. I should have a conversation with my son. That whenever you get so old that I can't kiss you goodbye, drop you off from school, you should be able to catch a bus. That just came to be fresh just now. That just dropped my spirit. K4, he come to the car, I gotta kiss him. K5, he come to the car, I got to kiss him. Grade 1, I gotta kiss him. Grade 4, daddy. Daddy. I said, come here, kiss me. But it just hit my spirit now that once I can, if I can't kiss you publicly no more, you should know how to catch Jitney. That's a new rule. I pass that in my house now. From here on in. When you see school open September, if I can't kiss you, bro, find your way home. You gotta learn how to catch bus. And you gotta know when to say bus stop coming up. You can't stay when you reach, because if you say it when you reach, they drop you half a mile down the road. You know, we used to go to Palm Beach, we used to live Palm Beach. So you know from like Lincoln? When you're in Lincoln Boulevard, bus stop coming up. You might get a stop right close to Palm Beach Street. If you fool around and you're talking about Miami Street bus coming up, you'd Wilson track. You fool around, you on East Street. You gotta walk back home. Okay, listen, let's get serious now. It's time for the word. All that was, pretty good just now, though. All right, let's see if I can throw this together quickly. We've been focusing on the need for the Holy Ghost. I'm in now. I didn't finish with that. That's my Father's Day talk. I didn't finish with that now. Let's go into the word. That it seems as though the Holy Ghost has been relegated to preachers, ministers, and women. If you're no preacher, you're no minister, after that, the Holy Ghost for women. That's a dangerous place that we're in because we have men who have shunned the whole idea of the Holy Spirit. And it has become feminine. And let me throw this out there. The reason our young boys believe shouting has to be feminine, it has to be gay looking, is because the men wouldn't show them how the Holy Ghost affects and impacts a man. If I am inundated with spirit-filled women, and that's all I am seeing, no wonder why all the men that are in church who got the Holy Ghost, when the Spirit of God is impacting them, they look feminine. Because you and your masculine self would sit down and would clench your hands together and look deep rather than showing us how a shouting man looks. That there is a masculine emotion. There is a masculine expression that I can be safe with the Holy Ghost and shout and dance and still be man. But because many of us have taken the reins of the Holy Ghost and we've told him how to function within us, and we suffocate him that he cannot move in our lives, then we have our young boys growing up and not knowing how to respond to this power called the Holy Ghost, and so they learn from the females on the front row. I grimace when I go out places and go to different concerts and different events, and I see these young guys who are filled with the Holy Ghost. It does something to me, and I'm not mad at them. I am bothered that they have no men in their life. That's just seeing that they have no men in their life. When I go to Mauritius events and I go to the things that Teen Life has, and I watch online when she goes different places to preach, and I look at the brothers and I look at how they raise their hand and look at how they do certain things, and we stand and scorn because they're gay. But my problem is, why are you with your spirit filled self not showing them how a man worships God? How a man honors God? How a spirit-filled man is supposed to look? Every man in here, you need the Holy Spirit in your life, and you need to free the Holy Spirit in your life to function in your life. Say amen to that. All right. So, this is crazy to me. By heading in this section, Nate is the man first. The first time we see the Holy Ghost was not on women. It was on men. Actually, the first time we see the Holy Spirit operating in Scripture is in the book of Genesis chapter 1. And the Bible says, and God blew into the nostrils of Adam, came a living soul. That word breath that he blew into Adam is the same word that we see used for the Holy Spirit. That it was the Spirit of God that entered into the nostrils of Adam that he became a living soul. It was the Holy Ghost that brought him to life. It was the Holy Ghost that brought him to life. Put Job 33:4 up there. This is powerful. Some of you didn't know the scripture existed. Read that for me, please. Job 33:4. What does it say?
1: The Spirit of God hath made me, and the breath of the Almighty God hath given me life.
0: It is the Holy Spirit that gives life to us. Huh. It's the Holy Spirit that gives life to us. Please don't miss this, Felicia. The Bible says that he blew into the nostrils of Adam. You don't throw no rocks at me. And there is no evidence of him blowing into the nostrils of Eve. Now, I am not saying, don't miss me, that Eve did not have the Holy Spirit, but I believe the writer was very, very specific, and he had to ensure that we knew that Adam lived by the breath of God. Now, it could be that he was showing us something that I fill you and you pass on what's in you to everybody beneath you. Where would we be if that was the case? Thank God for the love of God, because if women depended on the men in their lives to pass the Holy Ghost on to them, they would be in trouble. Could it be that the order was, I breathe into you, you breathe into them? You are the head, but you ain't got no breath. You want to be respected as the man in your house, but you can't breathe into your house. I am. He breathed into Adam, but there is no reference, Lionel. It says he took the robe of Adam and he formed Eve, but it never said he breathed into Eve. Could it be that it's Adam's responsibility to ensure that Eve had breath? Can I go a little further with this? I feel it good now. I really feel it good. But I can cut it off fast. I ain't gonna stay long. I can cut it off fast. The spirit-filled man is so dangerous that Satan didn't even try to get him. The spirit-filled man is such a threat to the devil that the devil says, I can't fool with him. I can go after his wife. Because I can't do nothing with the Holy Ghost in him. And the next time we see a Holy Ghost-filled man, the same thing happened. Because after Adam, the next man that we see filled with the Holy Ghost is Jesus. And now here comes Satan again. He tries to get Jesus and he couldn't even kill him. He got him suspended on a cross held by spikes, and he has all the Roman army and he has the legions of hell all around this cross. And with all that going down, Jesus says, no man taketh my life, but I lay it down. A spirit-filled man cannot be conquered by the devil. There is a shield around a man that is spirit-filled, and the devil knows it. That's why he's trying to keep men out of church. He don't want men coming to the fueling station, not because he want to murder the pastor. He is afraid they could get filled if they come here. And he knows once we get more and more men filled with the Holy Ghost, we will take territory that once belonged to him. And so now we got men that are agitated by the Holy Ghost, men that are questioning tongues, questioning the dancing. Is the Holy Ghost real? I don't need to come to church. Church for woman, church is for man. And we got all this going on while the devil's saying, I got him where I want him. When you understand that this is the service station, God, when we realize this is a service station, then you realize that him not coming to church is no longer this man rude, this man need to change. When you understand that it's about him being filled, you then realize that this warfare, This man not coming to church. This demons, this demonic, this the devil. The devil is getting between my man. The devil is getting between my son and church. The devil is getting between my father and church. The devil is getting between my brothers and church. The devil getting between my uncle and church. And so now the weapons of my warfare can no longer be carnal. I got to go to spiritual weapons because I got to tear down a stronghold that trying to ensure that the man in my life never experiences the power of the Holy Ghost. And the devil is running an all-out blitz. He is wide open, trying to build a wall around the church that men cannot get in, because he knows the last time he faced a man, he was embarrassed. He cannot handle spirit-filled men. He cannot conquer Tamika, a spirit-filled man. And so he works different strategies. He allows baseball to start 10 a.m. on Sunday. He allows all the touch your neighbors in church to be feminine. Say it again. They thought I missed. I missed. He allowed every touch your neighbor to be feminine in nature. Slap your neighbor and tell them, we coming out of this. Turn to your neighbor and tell him, girl, you better than you look. I was watching a preaching the other day, and every single touch your neighbor was feminine. And so the brothers were sitting there, why am I here? Because it seemed like ain't nothing in here for me. So the brother's feeling out of place in church, and this is the devil's plan all along. Let me make sure that they come to church to appease their woman rather than come to church to receive from God. So they come with you to church so you can stop bothering them. So they endure and they tolerate church. And let me help you, daughters who are watching this. This is going to play on the radio. You may watch this online. Listen, if you're going to fight him to come to church, please take him to a church where the Holy Ghost is on at least the leadership team. Make sure the Holy Ghost is a part of the executive leadership of that church. Because if you take him to a church where ain't no Holy Ghost there, it ain't going to... You can end up with more of the same. You, if you really want that dude change, you better find you somewhere where there is some Holy Ghost, where there is some power, where there is some anointing, where there is some masculinity. So, yes. I gotta hurry up, Robin. Men need Adam. Adam received the breath of God at least, and he began to live. Jesus was the Son of God, had the DNA of heaven running in his veins. But before he launched in ministry, he had to step into the River Jordan, be baptized by John, and the heavens opened, and the Spirit of the Lord descended upon him like a dove. And then he comes in Luke 4 and chapter 18 and says, the Spirit of the Lord, yes sir, is upon me, for he has anointed me to preach. Even Jesus did not launch out until the Holy Spirit came upon him. Every man in this room, listen to me, you don't need a drop, you need the whole thing. Don't stop that nonsense, let some drops fall on me. You don't need a drop, you need every bit of that Holy Ghost to pour down on the inside of you. Because we need the Holy Ghost, there is Kutabanzuti Behishkatabaha, Rotabaha, A.W. Tozer says that there is within us a space He says it like this. He says, there is a shrine on the inside of every man that only God can fill. There is a space on the inside of every man that God can fill. And if God ain't filling it, it's empty. And so men have to go about and find things to fill it with, because that space cannot be avoided. That space cannot be overlooked. There is something on the inside of you that longs for God, because only God can fit. Some of us trying to, you know them puzzles where you're trying to force that piece into the opening, but it just don't work. You forcing sex in there, but it ain't working. You're forcing liquor, but it ain't working. You're forcing money, but it ain't working. You're forcing weed, but it ain't working. Space on the inside of you has been carved out for God, for the Holy Ghost to fill. And if you don't get him in there, you will find yourself filling you with everything. That's why I don't like hold these. I don't like hold these, man. I just get loud. I like my little clip one so I can be controlled. Jeremiah 16 and 20. Look at what it says here. Just good, I guess good. Real fast. Real fast.
1: See, can a man.
0: Because we so desire God, we just don't realize it. And so what happens? Read the text, girlfriend. What happens?
1: Can a man make gods for himself?
0: We start making gods for ourselves. But the answer is, such are not gods. You try to make, because there is something, there's something in every man that wants to worship. I don't care what you say. There is something that wants, something in you that wants to give obeisance to something. You want. Are y'all ready for this? Can I go a little? I want to touch something here. God says, women submit to your husbands. God says, husbands, love your wife. Why didn't he say women love your husband? Because it is not necessary. There is a wiring in a woman that's going to force her to love her husband. Why didn't he say men submit to your wives? Because the wiring in a man that he will submit to his woman. You never heard that before, and you fighting with that. But let me help you with your fight. Help you with your fight. Let's call this a fruit. Let's call her Eve. Let's call me God. Don't eat that. I'm God. That's Eve. That's Adam. This is the fruit. God says, this right here, don't eat this. The devil comes to the woman. He does not, the Bible says the man was not deceived, the woman was. He goes, the man was not deceived, the man was in love. I am walking down. And so the fruit now is in the hand of the woman. The woman touches the man and says to him, eat this. And although God says, don't touch it, there is something on the man that has to submit to his woman. Watch this now before y'all get up and start shouting. When you tell me what your man ain't doing, it's a sign that you ain't doing what you should be doing. Because every woman got the power to bring a man under subjection. I don't care what your man say, how bad he is. You got something. There's some power that you got that even what we don't want to do, when you put the cards on the table, we'll do whatever you ask us to do. Sit down, you're pushing me, but I don't want to go. But Jeremiah says, these are not gods. Don't let your woman become your god. Don't let your woman become your god. Don't let your job become your god. These are not gods. Be careful what you put in that space that was designed for the Holy Ghost. Because once you put something else there, you will begin to malfunction. And before you know it, you will start making dress out of leaves. You start being dumb now, because how in the world you would cover yourself with leaves? Leaves that blow in the breeze, now all of a sudden you're going to make an outfit with leaves. That is stupid. But that's what happens when you put the wrong thing in the God space. When you put the wrong thing in the God space, you start doing dumb things and calling it sense. You got the nerve to walk out your house with leaves over your body and say, I look good. God said, look at you, idiot. What are you doing? And who told you was naked? You put the wrong thing in the God space. Someone said, we need the Holy Ghost. That's it. The devil is afraid of the spirit-filled man. He can't do nothing with the spirit-filled man. He cannot do anything with the spirit-filled man. He can't do nothing with a spirit-filled man. When a spirit-filled man is the head of a house, that house is in alignment. I'm telling you, the first person I heard speak in tongues was not Pastor John Davis. That was my pastor. That ain't the first man I hear speak in tongues. I didn't learn to pray from my pastors. It was my father getting up on Sunday morning. He would intentionally open the door to his bedroom so you could hear him. The whole house would be arrested as his voice pushed through the house. And him one, not Lurie there, Lurie cooking. Him one in the room, the door open. And you hear Shandile Behunda Ledebaha. You hear him speaking in tongues and praying and crying out to God. And that sound pushing through the bedroom and waking you up. Because when you get a spirit-filled man leading a house, glory to God, the devil circling around the house but cannot get in. I could tell the story now, Naya. Now you asked me why I didn't tell it last week. I wasn't released. I got the release now. A week before last, Naya and I was pulling up home. Matatis Kotaba. We were pulling up home, and when we get home, Naya goes to the door. Wow, Naya again. I just realized that. Naya again. 15 years or so ago, it was Naya with a snake in my driveway. Now, 2 weeks ago, Naya walks to the house and she comes back. She said, Daddy, I was so proud of Daddy. I ain't scared. I'm not scared. And she comes, Daddy, I'm not scared. But there's a snake. There's a snake at the front door. I'm not scared. She didn't run back. She kept taking time. Daddy, I'm a snake. And she walks back. Daddy, you go ahead and you deal with that. And I'll be over here. You handle snake. Now, I go there, and I'm looking at the snake. And as I go there looking at the snake and trying to run the snake is trying to get in my house. I have never seen this in my life. The snake goes up on the door and tries to get through the corner of the door. Then it goes through the middle of the French door and tries to get in there. Then it tries to go, I'm watching this, now am I lying about this? Then he tries to go up under the door to get in, and then he tries to go around the corner, and this snake is just trying to get in my house. So now I'm mad. I ain't mad because you here. I'm mad that you're trying to get in my house. And this the day before the outpouring. This Saturday night before the outpouring. The outpouring is Sunday morning. So now I cross. And I go before, I sit in denial. I sit in denial because I'm mad. I'm mad because I constantly cover my house. And I decree, you can't get in here. I constantly, that's my job. It's my job as the head of the house. I cover my house all the time. You devil, you will not get in here. You ain't getting no window. And I actually call the name snakes. I said, ain't no snakes can get in here. Ain't nothing can get up in here. This place is covered by the blood of Jesus. And I say this, and it's covered by me. And so I pray early that night. I couldn't wait. I go on my prayer time and I'm saying what's happening. And God says, calm down. I did that so you could see what your prayer is doing. Y'all are hearing this good. Because sometimes you pray and you don't know what's happening from your prayer. You don't see the results from your prayer. You don't realize how much the devil trying to get in. You don't realize how many attacks are being launched against you. And so God says, son, don't panic. I just allowed you to see what was happening all along. This ain't the first time they try to get inside. They always trying to get inside. And that's why you, as the man of this house, got to keep this place covered and keep make sure your oil is up. Because they always, this ain't the first night this happened. This is the first time I allowed you to see it. Just to let you know that the weapons of our warfare are not carnal, but we're still in the fight. Yeah. The weapons formed will prosper, but they will still be formed. That there is still an adversary, the devil, that is seeking those that he may devour. And so this is why we can't play. With the idea of having men filled with the Holy Ghost, y'all pushing me, and I got to stop. I got to stop. Okay, I can't open up these points. This is it, Alan. I can just tell him the points. I got 4 points from this text in Acts 19, and I go. I can just throw them out. And I don't want to stretch it to next week, because next week ain't Father's Day. I don't want to make this a series. So let me just give it to y'all, the 4 points, and that's it, because it's late. Go to Acts 19, and I can tell you when to stop reading. When I tell you stop, and you start again, because I got to hurry up. Go ahead. Now, I got this text. I said, God told me to preach this text, and I didn't know why. So I started writing up more notes, and I still didn't know why it's in this text. So all that I said there, not all, but a lot of that was in the notes. I'm still trying to figure out, Lord, why this text? And I get to the text, and then he says, here it is. Let me give you the story. Paul pulls up in Ephesus. He meets 12 disciples. He engages these 12 disciples. They have a conversation about the Holy Ghost. And then the text ends by saying, and they were men. That's the last verse we read. I don't know if you'll pay attention to that. It says, and they were men. 12 men he ran into, had a conversation about the Holy Ghost, and they got baptized. He laid hands upon them. They got filled. And then the rest is history. And then he showed me why this text. He says, Denzel, in this text, Paul shows us the steps that are necessary if we're going to see men filled. In this text, Dwayne, Stafford, brethren, hear me, are the steps to seeing men filled. Now, men in this house, we have men's meeting on this Wednesday. Y'all don't mess up. We got men's Bible study. We're back on this Wednesday, Shamir. We're back on this Wednesday. Why the clap was like that? One more time. We have men's Bible study on this Wednesday. I want us to break a record. I want us to hit over 60 men this week. Well, I think before now it's like 51. I want to get over 60 this week. So brothers, help me. Let's fill the room with men on Wednesday. I need the men to be out on Wednesday. All right. Let's now go to the text. How do we get our men spirit filled? I cannot open it up. I can just throw it at you. You got to grab it and chew on it. Go.
1: And it came to pass that while Apollos was at Corinth, Paul, having passed through the upper coast, came to Ephesus. And finding certain disciples.
0: That's it right there. Point number one. He says, if you want men to be filled, the first thing you got to do, you got to find them. Men must be found. Now, the first thing about this, it rebukes me because there are a lot of our men that I've not gone looking for. Shamir, there are a lot of our brothers that we have to go out and find. Now, I end in, I get fast. I got a lot of notes on this, but I get fast because people need time to find crab. So I got to go fast. Shamir, the problem is, though, after you find men, you have to then find them. You can't believe you can get men by starting a man's choir. You ain't gonna get men trying to get them to do woman things. So after you find them, you gotta find them. The time has changed. When I was younger, when I was 18, 19, 20, and you won't gather men, you could say, let's go play ball. That was the it for us. Let's play ball. You got 30, 40, 50 guys. Let's go playing ball. Now, in fact, I'm a little softer now. They didn't like that sun. Run up and down again. Hot and sweaty. So you cannot make men fit into your mold. Men don't like to be conformed. Because we were told and taught to be in charge. So you can't force fit us into your template that you didn't cut. You gotta find us. Please say, men have to be found. I could go longer than that. It's good enough. Wives, I could really go with you all on that, but I can leave this. Just a quick point. You can't fit your man into your daddy suit. You gotta find your man. Her daddy was like 170 pounds. Dark. Me, I light skin. I write, we right there. we right there. If I stay inside for 2 days, be right. You take me sisters and brothers. You like model look alike. I right there. The boy 160, 170. That's one leg. She can't make me fit into his clothes. So she got to find me. Shit, you got to find me. And listen to me. Most of us men don't want to be found. So that means you got to study us. Oh. You have to, I see Donnie like, Jesus, keep me near the cross. You have to pay attention. There's a lot of idiosyncrasies. All kind of details. I'm just trying to tell you. So you gotta find, you can't get a man that you ain't prepared to find. If you don't put the effort to find him, leave him alone. Because he has to be found. And the problem is, there is somebody who wants to find him. Y'all being married all this time and you still force them to like your tuna and grits, find what he likes. actress and stop lying. Tell her you don't like it. Tell her, I don't like it. Stop lying to her. It ain't right. Time to go. Tell her, I don't like it. Your pancakes are not good. Baby, hurry home. I'm making stew fish tonight. Oh, God. Oh, boy. Oh, boy. Oh, Lord. All of a sudden, you come with your stomach sick. Like, oh, God, I don't know what happened. Just make me some tea. That's it. I don't want nothing else. I just need some tea. Like, look at that lady near you and tell them you got to find man. And the church need to find its man the same way we got to find them. Right now, we started Bible study, and that has found our men. For all these years, we're trying to find them. And now we're doing Bible study, and the men are coming. When you find it, oh God, Lord, I got to go on. When you find it, don't try to fix it. Because let me talk about a woman for a second. Woman, so much y'all is, when it's never good enough. Y'all always like fix things. We don't like that. When you make the oatmeal and we say it's good, next time, you know what? I gotta add some cinnamon and some raisins. No! No! No! We told you it's good. But it's something with y'all. Y'all, woman them, like, no. You know what? Oh, I can make this special today. I can take it all top. You throwing nuts inside there, raisin and nutmeg and cinnamon. We want oatmeal cream and sugar. That's all we want. Old school, carnation cream, some sugar, stir it up together, and we good. You will throw raisin and craisin and almond and cinnamon. We don't want that foolishness. That's it, I had to change. I get brothers like, boy, this nigga can preach, boy. This pastor know how to preach. He can preach good. Why y'all getting mad? You all right? Y'all looking like y'all mad. Let us be boring all the time. Just leave it boring. Don't shake nothing on top of it. Powdered sugar, don't do that foolishness. We ain't want that. Y'all liking these fancy corn with all these things on the corn? No. Just put a little sugar in the water, a little cream in the water, a little butter. That's it. Y'all putting these sauce and thing on corn, and that's it. Anybody want that foolishness? We don't want that. No. Corn. We just want corn. You see what fellas, I'm getting free in this house today? Getting free. Now, the woman here who learned is Lisa. Tito, chicken. Lisa didn't learn. Tito just want fried chicken. Don't steam it. Don't put no onion, no tomato on it. Flour and fat. That's all he want. Flour, fat. I didn't play. Let me go. Let's get changed. Let's go. That's it. That's point number one. That's it. My time to end, man. No, it's time. Read, Marisha. Let's go, man. I try to stop, man. I have to go.
1: He said unto them, have ye received the Holy Ghost since ye believed?
0: What? Do it again.
1: He said unto them, have ye received the Holy Ghost since ye believed?
0: Turn to your neighbor, say, neighbor, Pastor Denzel was trying to stop before this point. Paul found them, and Paul did not say, y'all ain't got no Holy Ghost. Paul didn't say, what kind of Holy Ghost y'all got? Paul realized that they were men.

and we didn't make assumptions and keep on telling them what they're thinking. Stop telling me why I'm angry. Stop telling me you row too much. You never ask me. Stop telling me how mean I is. You ain't never talk to me. Liam, only you and clap between them two women. I don't know if he's talking to you. Liam clapped just now with some authority. Liam said, y'all don't know what I think, and stop telling me what I think, and you don't know what's, y'all too like make assumptions. Clap again, Liam. Be mine and clap again. Liam said, y'all like to tell me what you don't know what, you don't know why I act in the way I'm acting. And the more you tell me why I doing what I doing, the more I can do it and do it more. Because you're turning me off. Boy, this good. Paul says, I will not make assumptions. I'm going to keep the authority in your hand. Tell me what's going on. And almost as though, and if you don't want to talk about it, everything cool. I ain't going to force it. You don't even talk to me. That's not an invitation. Oh, I get a problem. You don't even talk. You don't talk. I don't talk and you don't talk. And I just want to talk. Wow, what a welcome. Okay then. Talk. Now you're mad. Now you mad. You say you want to talk. Fine. I don't talk no more. Watch this, watch this, watch this. Okay, I gone. You gone? You just say, you ain't want to talk no more. When you came in this room, I was doing something. Sit down, Dad. Dad, sit down, sit down. So if you ain't want to talk no more, let me go finish do what I was doing. So now I got to sit here with you who don't want to talk. Dwayne, your boy rolling today. Dwayne, your boy rolling today. Paul submitted himself to these 12 men. And he says to them, have you received the Holy Ghost since you believed? And understand what's also powerful in the scripture. God, y'all listening? This isn't just for women now, this is for men as well. Because we're all called to win men. He says, have you received the Holy Ghost since you believe? Y'all read so fast, y'all miss this. By him saying, since you believe, he is celebrating the fact that you are a believer. The conversation was not just based on what they were not. He acknowledged what they were. Why don't you celebrate what I have done before you beat me for what I have not done? Paul says, I see that you are a believer, and I celebrate that you're a believer. When you can fix this door? You see how long this door been? When are you going to fix this? I've been away for 4 days, and I come back, and this door still ain't fixed. How did you get away? How you got on that trip? Claire, no, said that Simone, don't play. Don't. I got you. I got you, Claire. I can start right up with you.

0: Clem, I got you. How you got on that shopping spree you was on? And now you didn't come back home. You ain't celebrate. You, Lord, you ain't clean these dishes all this time I been gone. Now let me pause there for a second. I encourage every woman in here, take two set of pictures. Take a picture of your husband. Take a picture of your children. And do this.
1: Husband.
0: Children.
1: Husband.
0: Children. Please know the difference. Because I believe some of y'all is getting confused. And you just put the wrong picture in the wrong hand. Fix this bed before you leave home. No, that's children. You tell children, fix this bed before you leave. You tell children. I only played. Don't give me a five. I only played. Robert, you don't do that. You don't have to do that. I only played. Amen. Let's happy Father's Day, everybody. I hope you all enjoyed the day. Am I helping anybody? I ain't lie. Sometimes it seems like yours get mixed up. So go to the pictures. Like before you go to bed, look at it. Then you practice what you say to this one. And then what you say to this one. Yeah? Gotcha. Because Dawn and Dwayne shouldn't be at the same pitch. Dawn! Dwayne! No. No. If Dawn is Dawn, then Dwayne got to be, hey, Dwayne. Yeah, it can't be the same pitch and same tone, and you know. Now, I'm blessed because my son's name is Denzel. I know you're talking to me. Daddy, your ma call you. Your ma call you. Because I know she ain't talking to me. Denzel! Daddy. Go. Please, let's end. I ain't laughing, but this is so good, though. If you watch a man, that's how you had to do it. Paul knew how to win the man. Have you seen all this as you believe? I can hit, there's four, but I can just give three. Three is this one. The Bible says he baptized them in Jesus' name. You found the text? Somewhere in there.
2: And he said unto them, then verse 5.
0: Yeah.
2: When they heard this, they were baptized in the name of the Lord Jesus.
0: Yeah. They were baptized in the name of the Lord Jesus. Church brain causes us to only see this as them being immersed in water. But there's a deeper understanding. The word baptize here, I taught you this before, is the word baptizo. Baptizo means to be totally drenched, totally immersed, totally covered, to the extent that what was is now changed. Read the verse again for me, please, Marisha. Same verse.
2: When they heard this, they were baptized in the name
0: of
2: Jesus.
0: Stop. Read again.
2: When they heard this, they were baptized in the name of
0: the
2: Lord Jesus.
0: In the name They were baptized in the name. I believe this point right here is critical to understand what happened. The word name here is the word, in the Greek, is the word onoma. Onoma. They were baptized in the onoma of Jesus Christ. Onoma is more than just the pronunciation or the name Anna, the name Venice. The word onoma speaks to the nature of the individual. It speaks to the essence of the individual or the character of the individual. Paul says, in order for you to be changed, you got to be immersed in the character of Jesus. Immersed in the nature of Jesus. Immersed in the essence of Jesus. We are not seeing men transform because nobody is qualified to baptize them. A lot of us who want to see these men change, you are not showing them the character of Jesus. You are not showing them the nature of Jesus. You're not showing them the essence of Jesus. If you really want to see him change, flood him with Jesus. Not preaching, but the nature of Jesus. The one who forgives you when you mess up. The one who loves you through your imperfections. The one that begins with the fact that, oh, we ain't going nowhere. The one who lets you know, I'm here, I ain't going nowhere for you. Now I'm about to fuss you out. But when I finish, we about to lay down in this bed together. The nature of Jesus. A Jesus that embraces you. While we were yet sinners, Christ died for us. You ain't want to see me change if you ain't willing to baptize me. I see in you, but I ain't seeing Jesus. I see you go to church, but I ain't seeing you bring Jesus home. Lastly, go to the next verse, Marisha, I believe.
2: And when Paul had laid his hands upon them.
0: Right there. You can't give men what you don't have. Paul had something to release on them. A lot of us beating up men as though we are so much higher than they are, when in actuality, they don't speak in tongues like us, but they're showing more God than we do. The men that we are castigating and tearing down, some of them got more honor than we have. Can you lay hands on me? What qualifies you to lay hands on me? Because you just go to church? Because you're in the choir? You're in the priest thing? I mean, that's what it is. Paul was in a position that he could lay hands on them. So if we really want to see our men transform, the first thing we talked about, you got to find them. Number two, you cannot make assumptions. You got to give them a voice. Number three was they got to be baptized. You got to submerge them in Jesus. And number four, you need something on you that you can release to them. Brothers all over this room, I want you to know how much we believe in the God in you. We see greatness in your future and in your destiny. God knows I didn't intend to preach this long today. I promise you not today. But I believe what was said was very necessary. Not just the fathers, I want to ask the men in the room to stand. Every man, every male. Please stand to your feet. I don't know where you went wrong. I don't know where you messed up. I don't know where the weaknesses are in your life. But I'm praying for refreshing for every man in this room, that God refills you. Some of you need to be rebooted, recalibrated. I pray that in this moment, the Spirit of the living God will fall fresh on you. Every man, just extend your hands as though you're about to receive from God. Fill my cup, Lord.

Here's my cup, fill it up and make. Father, that song is our prayer, every man in this room, including this pastor, that you fill us up. Quench this longing, this thirsting, this shrine on the inside of us. We need it to be filled by you. And Father, we surrender now everything that we have placed in this space. Sex, pornography, substances, anger, our jobs, power, all the things that we placed in this shrine, we release them now. And we say, fill us up, oh Father. We surrender to you today. I pray for those in this room, those that are going to watch this online, those that are going to listen to this on the radio. I pray, oh Father, that your Holy Spirit fills brothers all over this church, all over this nation. That there's an army of Holy Ghost-filled men that is raising up to reach and to win this generation. Father, for my brothers here that feel defeated, that feels less than, the brothers in this room that struggle to provide for their families, the brother in this room that's unemployed and feels as though he's a failure, Father, we embrace him with your love right now. And I declare to you, my brother, you cannot die. We need you. I curse the very thought of suicide over these brothers right now. Not one of them will take their lives. Not one. Not one under my voice. Not one in this room that they will realize how valuable they are. I curse that demonic assignment. That these brothers will look in the mirror and see their worth. That they will see the God on the inside of them. Thank you, God, that you don't hold our past against us. That you don't wave over our heads what we did wrong, no matter how recent it was. That if we confess our sins, you are faithful and just to forgive us and cleanse us from all unrighteousness. So we now confess every fault, every flaw. And we say, come Holy Spirit, fill us right now. I pray for new jobs for my brothers. Pray for promotions. I pray for the expansion of their businesses. I speak wealth over our men in this room today. I call all of these men in this room at and above life's minimum wage. I pray for every one of them that their new day salary going to be $60,000. We decree it. We put it in the atmosphere that they'll be able to live comfortable lives. They'll be able to get the mortgage. They'll be able to get the home. Some of them will be able to build the home without the mortgage. I pray that they'll be able to provide for their children and provide for their spouses and provide for others, God. I curse lack and scarcity from the lives of these brothers. I speak over them the abundance of heaven, that their lives will never again be the same. And for this, Father, we give you glory. Satan, you are defeated. You are defeated in Jesus' name. Thank you that your word went on good ground is going to bring forth fruit in the mighty name of Jesus. Daughters, I want you all to celebrate. Listen, as you celebrate, men around this room are going to move to other men and just dap them, speak life over them, embrace them. Men, move around. Daughters, begin to clap and celebrate. Come on, men, move around. Just find you a brother, man. Just encourage them. Come on, find you a brother. Find you at least two or three brothers, man. Just encourage them. This is amazing. Come on, come on, come on, come on, come on, come on. Come on. Yeah, yeah, yeah. Yeah, this is so good. Let them know they can make it, man. Encourage them. Yes, sir. Yes, sir. Wonderful, amazing. Hallelujah. Yes, yeah, yeah, yeah, yeah, yeah, yeah, yeah. Yeah. All right, those that have birthdays, I didn't get to pray for you. If you had a birthday, I want to lay my hand upon you. You want me to pray for you now, you can come. And those with birthdays this week, I said those with birthdays. Everybody got a birthday. I mean, this week. If you had a birthday this week and you want to come, you can come now. If you don't come, it's fine. But if you want to, come on, sir. Anybody else that's celebrating their birthday? Hallelujah. Father, we thank you for this, brother. Come on, right here. Right here. Stop right here.
I pray now, Lord, a blessing upon him, God, for a great year this year. Thank you, God, that he will not be overlooked. And let him know that he's not overlooked. Let him know that he's not forgotten. Let him see his value. Let him see his value. Let him see his worth. In the mighty name of Jesus. I was just, as I lay my hands upon you, I don't even know what money I got. I'm blessing you not for your birthday. I'm blessing you to know, so you can know that you have been overlooked. So I don't even want you to see that as a birthday blessing. I want you to know that God sees you, man. You're valuable to heaven. You're valuable to God. We need you. We need you. Happy birthday, man. Father, we bless this daughter. Wow, that's an anointing that we bless this daughter. Thank you for her heart after you, her heart for people. God, I pray that this 12-month period will meet Simone with a level of increase and abundance like she has never seen before. She has given so much and poured out so much. She believes in seed and time. But I pray, Father God, that she moves into the realm called harvest. I speak harvest for Simone. Harvest. All those seed that she has sown. It's going to bring forth an amazing harvest in her life. We speak harvest in Jesus' mighty name. Glory to God. Father, we bless this daughter now. I thank you, God, for peace. That's the word that I heard as I put my hand upon you. Shalom. Shalom means nothing missing, nothing lacking, nothing broken. And I speak peace over you. This year is going to be a year of peace. That the noise ain't going to just be turned down. It's going to end. There's a lot of noise in the background. There's going to be a silencing of the noise. I curse those headaches now in Jesus' mighty name. That tension and pressure, we curse it now. Rest, peace. In the name of Jesus.

0: over you now. In Jesus' mighty name. God bless you. Happy birthday to you. All right. God bless all of you. Thanks for coming up this morning. If y'all were blessed today, come on, clap your hands if you were blessed by what happened here today. Thank you so much. Is you? All right, let's get ready to go then. We had the announcement, we had everything. We did everything ready. All right, happy Father's Day to all of you. Some of you wonder. Huh? Are you close?
1: Since it's Father's Day, let's all stand so that we can leave. Yes, visitors, do you have any visitors, visitors? Can you just wave your hand at us? We want to celebrate you if you are here. All of our visitors, please, lifers. Wonderful. Wonderful. Can you just touch that visitor next to you, a lifer, and just welcome them one more time? Glad to have you. Welcome them. Glad to have you. We're getting ready to leave, but again, we want to say happy Father's Day. Fathers, I hope today is amazing, that you are celebrated in the manner that you deserve on today. I know that the ladies' ministry has something extra special for you as you walk out of these doors. So make sure when you walk out, you receive these gifts and know that it is from our heart. Amen.
2: Good morning, everyone. Happy Father's Day to all our fathers. A very quick reminder from the children's ministry. Registration for VBS is closing in the next couple of days. So please, some of you need to register your godchildren, your nieces, your nephews. Please register them. Those that wanted to pay by cash, see myself or Miss Princess today. And parents, as you pick up children from Children's Church, the teachers will give you something on behalf of your children. So please keep that safe for us. They will need them as they prepare for Children's Sunday. Thank you.
1: Wonderful. Well, let's look to the Lord and be dismissed. If all hearts and minds are free. Anybody received anything from the word on today? My goodness gracious. Because I'm a woman of God, I will not receive that word in a negative light in Jesus' name. Because I'm a woman of God. I'm saved and I know that I am. Amen. Amen. Denzel? Not you. Denzel? My favorite son. Amen. Let's look to the Lord and be dismissed. Father, we love you today. We're so grateful, God, that you touched us this morning and opened our eyes, God. And that in your plan, God, you allowed us to be in this house today to hear this word. We are beyond grateful, Father, that you saw the things, God, that are in our future. And you saw that we needed to hear this. We needed to make some corrections. We needed to make some adjustments. We needed an encouragement on today. And for that, we say thank you. You are so good. We bless and we magnify your name for what our ears have heard, what our hearts have felt. Thank you for reminding us, God, that your love goes beyond our understanding, Father. Thank you for being the Father that we need to be, the exemplary Father that you are. Thank you for the ones that you've allowed us, God, to be able to experience in our lives. Thank you for these men, God, that have been great fathers. Thank you, God, for these men that have been great leaders, Father. Thank you. Father, we pray, God, that they would see your love, God, even if they don't get what they deserve on today. Help them to see their worth in you, Father. So we thank you. Thank you again for this house, God, life. Thank you for the men that are in this house, God, that are being examples, Father. We give your name praise and glory. Thank you for every healing that was released in this house through our time of worship and praise. Thank you for the healings, God, that took place even through the word on today. Father, we magnify you. God, and we make this declaration, God, that we will not leave this place the same. We will not leave bitter, but we will leave better. Thank you, God, that those things that have been stripped from us, God, will remain stripped. Thank you, Father. Those things, God, that we've been delivered from, we will remain delivered. Father, thank you for the joy, the smile, the peace, the happiness that we've experienced in this house today shall remain. So we give your name great praise and glory. We pray, Father, for angelic escorts on today. We declare our joy will not be stolen, Father. So as we go on these streets, we cancel accidents, mishaps. As we go in our homes today, we cancel arguments, sabotage, Father. We plead the blood of Jesus over our homes, our vehicles, Father. We declare that we are covered and that there is absolutely no weapon that is formed against us that will be able to prosper. So we give your name great praise, great glory. Again, we say as a corporate body, we love you and only you. You are our God. You fill the void in our space, and we desire that. So we love you today, Father. We magnify you. We give you praise and glory. It's in your name we pray. Amen. Please love on somebody as you leave. Again, happy Father's Day. Have a wonderful, life-filled day on today. See you in the Zoom room tomorrow night at 7 p.m.

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I feel the Holy Ghost saying the storm is about over. Because all the stuff that you're in, it doesn't matter what you're going through, just as long as you know who's going with you. Can I get a witness? And every time that I'm in the storm, I have to sing a song to the Lord. Because pressure comes, and sometimes I forget, but I have to say this to the Lord sometime. Whatever you do for me, Queenie.

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That means he makes me win. So that means

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0: From 1998 till today, we've been telling y'all something about that name. 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Let's go.
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I'm Jekalyn Carr, and you're checking out the great sounds of Glory 93.9 FM.

Yeah, it's just Toretto.

whole time that I've been doing this, I've been, who doesn't want to go out in the name of the Lord and just bring fire down? And one of the most notable things from the Bible is when Elijah brought some fire down. So, man, if I could call down a pillar of fire, if I could call down a pillar of fire.

He is up to something. God is doing something right now. 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

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You're still deserving of our all. We lift our worship.

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With our hearts wide open, Jesus. 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

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One more time, you say. One more time, you gotta say it like you mean.

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0: Lord, let your will be done on earth as it is in heaven. Help us to love and see each other the way you love and see us. Come on.
1: My heart is always longed for something more. I search the stars to knock on heaven's door. Creation groans for God to be revealed. 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

many of you know that God created you to fly? Listen, don't you know that really you're too big for this planet? You were created for something bigger, something greater. And listen, you cannot get distracted by your right now that you forget your tomorrow. Chandler, remind him, Chandler, talk to him.